0: Hi, good evening. Welcome. You've called Delilah. Who is this?
1: Johnny. Right now in my life, I'm at a really difficult point. I've been divorced now for over 10 years. And then I had this great job. And due to substance abuse, I lost it for a while. But then I got everything back after I went through treatment. And I've been really working on me this time in my recovery. And now I'm kind of brokenhearted because I don't think that I'm ever going to be able to find somebody that I can love again.
0: Johnny, how long have you been working on your recovery?
1: A little over a year now.
0: So in the meetings that you go to or your sponsors that you talk to, have you ever heard the term stinking thinking?
1: Oh, yeah, absolutely.
0: Okay, that what just came out of your mouth about I'll never find real love again, that is right up there at the top of the list of dumb things to say when you got stinking thinking.
1: Maybe it's loneliness. 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And

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0: good evening. Welcome to the Delilah Show. Who is this?
1: My name is Russell.
0: What can I do for you?
1: My wife and I were coming up on our 7th anniversary of October 1st, or November 1st, and she was diagnosed with cancer 2.5 months ago. And I just love her with all my heart.
0: And what is your wife's name, and how can we pray for her specifically?
1: Actually, believe it or not, just step

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0: Cyclosporiasis, the parasitic infection linked to explosive diarrhea, has now spread to 45 states. There have been 6,700 lab-confirmed cases, with the CDC saying it's investigating more than 11,000 others. It also says at least 423 people have been hospitalized, but there have been no deaths. The outbreak began 3 months ago. The only states that haven't reported any cases are Maine, South Carolina, Montana, New Mexico, and Hawaii. A new study analyzing toddler food items shows 4 out of 5 products are ultra-processed. Researchers at the University of Texas at Austin found 81% of toddler food products were ultra-processed, and nearly 50% failed to meet at least one World Health Organization nutrient recommendation for children ages 6 to 36 months. Those findings come as the FDA considers new rules for marketing and nutrition labeling of foods for children. Health Update, I'm Sarah Lee Kessler.
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0: The Pokemon Company is turning to facial recognition technology to stop scalpers at limited-time card stores in Japan. Monica Nelson explains.
1: The company says visitors to five Pokemon card store pop-up locations will need a facial scan before entering, with the technology designed to prevent repeat visits and help stop scalpers from buying up limited edition merchandise. The stores will feature exclusive Pokemon trading card game cards and other products.
0: Visa, eliminating about 2,600 jobs or 7% of its workforce, it says it's looking to improve efficiency as AI reshapes workforce needs. Visa is planning to reinvest in growth areas, including affluent customers, cross-border payments, business remittances, and geographic expansion. And OpenAI CEO Sam Altman says it may be time to pace the rate of AI development so the world is ready for it. Altman says it would give society more time to grasp some of the new capabilities. Tech Report, I'm Mark Mayfield.
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0: prevent repeat visits and help stop scalpers from buying up limited edition merchandise. The stores will feature exclusive Pokemon trading card, game cards, and other products.
1: Visa, eliminating about 2,600 jobs or 7% of its workforce, it says it's looking to improve efficiency as AI reshapes workforce needs. Visa is planning to reinvest in growth areas, including affluent customers, cross-border payments, business remittances, and geographic expansion. And OpenAI CEO Sam Altman says it may be time to pace the rate of AI development so the world is ready for it. Altman says it would give society more time to grasp some of the new capabilities. Tech Report, I'm Mark Mayfield.

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1: It's late. You've had a busy week. And now the weekend is here and you want to relax, but you still got so much to do. Whatever you're doing tonight, we'll be doing it with you.

Tonight's Delilah's Dilemma is from Travis, who is a good friend to a woman named Wendy. It appears, I'm not quite sure, but it appears that Wendy, her abusive boyfriend, and her baby are living with her family. And her family is allowing this man to stay under their roof, even though he disrespects his girlfriend and is abusive to her. Travis, here's what I would say to you. You're not her family. You are not her brother, her mother, or her father. You are her friend. So there's really not much you can do except love her and pray for her. If her family is worried about her and the baby, then they need to be proactive and tell the abuser to go, that it is not all right to hurt somebody and stay in their home.

0: Andrea, hi. Welcome to The Delilah Show. What can I do for you?
1: Well, I listen to your show all the time, and I was wondering if you could give me some advice on my problem. me and my boyfriend have been going out for 2.5 years, and I found out recently that him and my best friend were going out together, you know? And I don't know, the hard part of it all is that I'm 9 months pregnant, and I don't know, I just need, like, some advice on what to do, and, like, I don't know. I'm just really confused about everything.
0: You're 9 months pregnant, and your boyfriend is cheating on you with your best friend.
1: Yeah. And, I mean, this isn't the first time he's done it. He went out on me with my other best friend before this. And this one, she told me, I'll never do that to you. I'll never hurt you like that. And
0: well, she's not the problem. He is. He's the dog here. Does he know you're pregnant with his child?
1: Oh, yeah, he knows. Uh-huh.
0: Is he being responsible? Is he taking care of the baby? Is he going to your doctor's appointments? Is he there for you?
1: He works a lot, like, during my doctor's appointments, and I don't know. I'm so confused about him. I don't even know what to do. I want to make it work, you know, cause, for the baby. Not really.
0: How can you make it work with a guy who's such a slime bag? He

0: My mom has decided to learn to paint, and she's good.
1: Well, that's now into creative cuisine, and I've already put on 6 pounds.
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0: is time for me to take off out of here and slip off into the darkness to take off to enjoy this weekend. 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
1: Someone had a birthday.
2: Yep, 50. Can't believe it.
1: 50 years of wisdom.
2: 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We have a health reminder from the CDC.
1: 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Says here, we're over six times.

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1: Reddit users are reporting an unknown number of clawed chats and artifacts were recently found publicly searchable on Google. There's a long list, apparently, of shared conversations. Some reportedly contain health records, private company documents, and the names and phone numbers of children. And after speculation from outside, Anthropic CEO Dario Amodei says he doesn't oppose open-weight AI models. He says he views open-weight models as falling into a different bucket than the threat that China poses. Tech Report, I'm Mark Mayfield.
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2: 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Monica Nelson explains.
3: The report names Alaska, New Mexico, Idaho, Montana, and Wyoming as the nation's worst connected states, calling them America's biggest internet deserts. Meanwhile, North Dakota ranks number one for internet coverage, followed by Connecticut, Tennessee, Washington, D.C., and New Jersey. Nationwide, nearly all urban residents have access to high-speed internet, but many rural communities continue to lag behind.
2: Reddit users are reporting an unknown number of Claude chats and artifacts were recently found publicly searchable on Google. There's a long list, apparently, of shared conversations. Some reportedly contain health records, private company documents, and the names and phone numbers of children. And after speculation from outside, Anthropic CEO Dario Amodei says he doesn't oppose open-weight AI models. He says he views open-weight models as falling into a different bucket than the threat that China poses. Tech Report, I'm Mark Mayfield.
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0: Hi, good evening, David. How are you?
1: I'm good, Delilah. 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
0: I could not be better.
1: I've fallen in love and wanted to dedicate a song to a special person in my life.
0: What's her name?
1: Her name is Wendy.
0: And when did you fall in love with Wendy?
1: Oh, probably when I first started dreaming of somebody to fall in love with. She just happened to be the one.
0: Now, did you know?

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1: All I have to say is yes to pickled flavor anything, okay? 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
1: Hello there, Eddie Davis. 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And then there's the penalties in New Jersey. For the captain of the boat, that includes suspension of your boat.

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1: Hey, it's Michelle Hart. Thank you so much for having us on this weekend. So while I was on vacation, I tried to spend as little time on my phone as possible, but did I make it a full 24 hours without looking at a screen? No, because I want to watch funny reels while I go to sleep. 73% of us can't imagine doing a full 24 hours screen-free. How many hours a day do we look at the screen? I'll tell you, coming up in three songs.

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1: So on Sunday, when your phone gives you the notification for how much screen time you had during the week, do you get embarrassed seeing how high that number is? 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You're actually normal. That's how much time most of us spend looking at a screen every day.

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1: Hey, it's Chris Coleman. A new list is out ranking the most romantic cities here in New Jersey. And congratulations to one South Jersey spot which made the list. That would be Cape May. Seems like Cape May wins some type of award every week. So congratulations to Cape May, one of the top five most romantic cities in all of New Jersey. Even as you scream obscenities at the Pennsylvania driver in front of you who doesn't know how to drive nor parallel park.
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0: 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Carly, what is something that you regret leaving in your car on a hot day?
1: Chocolate.
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0: 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I bought a $50 Amazon mystery box, and there are 4 large jars of garlic and 3 containers of sriracha in my trunk right now.
1: Oh, yeah. 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
1: I'll be right over.
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96.9, South Jersey's best variety. Hey, it's Michelle Hart. Thank you so much for having us on this weekend. So I got to spend a lot of time with my sister and my niece and nephew while I was on vacation last week. And my sister said this is exactly how she felt as a first-time parent when her daughter was born 6 years ago. 68% of parents say that after their firstborn child, they feel like they're just winging it for the first 6 months of their baby's life. So if that's you right now, you're normal. It's okay. You're doing a good job.

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1: Outfield, Gabby Barrett, Miles Smith, and Melissa Etheridge. That is Feel Good Variety you'll only get from us. And it's all on the way after Enrique Iglesias.
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1: 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Travel and Leisure Magazine, they're out with their list of the 10 best beaches in America. And a particular South Jersey beach made the cut. Got to say congratulations to Avalon. Avalon ranking number 7. 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

0: 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Sandra, what is something you regret leaving in your car on a hot day?
1: Chocolate candy.
0: It's amazing how many people said chocolate candy. Do you just have like a cup holder full of Hershey Kisses? Or
1: like? Yeah, I always have to have candy with me. So like that's one of those things. Like now that it's hot, I'm like, I can't leave my purse or can't leave my, whatever I have my candy. And I'm like, you can't leave it in the car.
0: I am starting to realize how abnormal I am by not having chocolate in my car because every single person has said chocolate. Nobody else said their debit card that warped.
1: Yeah, well, I had kids, so when they were little, it was the crayons, and I learned real quick not to let them have crayons.
0: That's why you got to give them colored pencils or markers.
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0: Contractors. From ABC News Tech Trends, the AI that went rogue at OpenAI went even further than first thought. Last week, the company revealed that an AI model that was supposed to be confined to an internal testing area broke out and hacked another company called Hugging Face. Now OpenAI says the model found credentials for at least four other online services and logged onto those. One of those was used as a launching pad for further attacks. WhatsApp is rolling out some new features, including one that doesn't require the app at all. Users can now make and take calls directly through the web browser version of WhatsApp. And you can also now transfer calls from one device to another without having to hang up. And Google's AI is getting more musical. The latest generation of Google's music creation AI, called Lyria, is now out. It's part of Google's Flow Music and promises better lyrics, higher quality vocals, and the ability to create more complex melodies. With Tech Trends, Dave Packer, ABC News.
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1: Clean your house or else. Could you imagine if the government had set hours where you must use that time cleaning your house? 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I'll tell you how it works and why they're giving it a shot coming up in three songs.

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1: Light 96.9, South Jersey's best variety. I mean, if America did this, it wouldn't be for the same reason, but I kind of like the idea. How much easier would it be for you to get your chores done if the government said, hey, last Saturday of the month from 7 to 10 a.m., the only thing you're allowed to do is clean your house. No non-essential movement, no business activity. Uganda is doing that. However, they're doing that to cut down on the spread of cholera and malaria.

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1: I love that my sister is making good on her promise to get my niece the things that my mom wouldn't buy us when we were back to school shopping. She has not one, but two pairs of light-up sneakers. And maybe that's what your kid wants for some of their back-to-school clothes. Let's make it happen when you win $500.

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1: Starring us?
0: Well, maybe, but reportedly in the works, a new network-level show that would be set in Wildwood. It would be centered around a group of college girls from Ireland who come to Wildwood to enjoy life, but without money, plans, or visas.
1: Sounds like the Wildwood we all know and love.
0: It sounds great. Maybe they can make a living making pizza.
1: Or selling hermit crabs.
0: Or make those fun t-shirts.
1: Or they could drive the tram car.
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1: 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I forget, and then it melts.
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4: The American Red Cross is warning of a nationwide blood shortage. It's declared its second ever national blood supply crisis. The organization says donations have fallen to a four-year summer low, leaving less than a one-day supply of type O positive blood, the most commonly transfused blood type. Health officials are urging all eligible donors to make an appointment, not just of type O, but any blood type. A sports medicine doctor at Cleveland Clinic is offering advice on fitness trackers with so many of them out there.
5: There's really a lot more data that needs to be had with these devices. You know, there's really a lot more that we don't know than we do know with these devices.
4: Dr. Michael Dakak says, generally speaking, step counts and heart rate trackers seem to be fairly accurate, but others, like calories burned and ones with sleep-related info, are much less accurate. He says before and after photos are another way to document body measurements. Health Update, I'm Sarah Lee Kessler.
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When it comes to summer snacks, you'd rather be snacking on fresh fruit. I mean, it's hard to beat a nice cold piece of watermelon on a hot day, right? Well, the experts say maybe that's not how we should be serving our watermelon after all. And I will tell you why coming up in 3 songs.

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1: Hello there, Eddie Davis. Boaters, this is the first weekend of New Jersey's Know Before You Boat campaign in August, designed to educate boaters about the dangers of drinking or using drugs while operating a boat. The Coast Guard points out it is the leading contributing factor in fatal recreational boating incidents. And then there's the penalties in New Jersey. For the captain of the boat, that includes suspension of your boating and your driver's license for the first offense. Don't chance it. If you're operating a boat this weekend, have fun, stay safe, and stay sober.
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1: Anita, what is something that you regret leaving in your car on a hot day?
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1: Okay, that laugh made me feel like there was a story.
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1: How many times have you watched the trailer for season 4? 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New season starts on August 5th. This time around, though, he's going to be stepping into a new coach's role as the coach of a women's second division team.

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1: Well, parents certainly have a reason to celebrate this week. What's going on? It's Jonna Michael. A new report just ranked the state schools among America's best. Yes, New Jersey schools ranked among the top three best school systems in the entire country. So Jersey teachers are definitely doing something right. We've got those details up for you right now. Make sure you check them out.
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1: Misty, what is something you regret leaving in your car on a hot day?
2: Probably some either chocolate or some Scentsy wax.
1: Oh, what a mess that would have been.
2: Yeah.
1: Although your car probably smells fantastic.
2: Yes, it actually did. I actually would take some cubes and put them in like salt and pepper shakers that I got from like Dollar Tree. And then the heat would actually melt them in those salt and pepper shakers as long as I kept them upright. And the fragrance was just amazing.
1: But you said as long as you keep them right side up, did they fall over?
2: Sometimes other people in my car wouldn't be as self-conscious as me, and they would accidentally tip them over or bump them.
1: And then create a mess for you.
2: Right out the hole. 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

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Actor Jared Leto is being accused of sexual misconduct by 10 different women in a new BBC documentary. 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
1: 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That one is over on Peacock.

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2: The Pokemon Company is turning to facial recognition technology to stop scalpers at limited-time card stores in Japan. Monica Nelson explains.
3: The company says visitors to five Pokemon card store pop-up locations will need a facial scan before entering, with the technology designed to prevent repeat visits and help stop scalpers from buying up limited edition merchandise. The stores will feature exclusive Pokemon trading card, game cards, and other products.
2: Visa, eliminating about 2,600 jobs or 7% of its workforce, it says it's looking to improve efficiency as AI reshapes workforce needs. Visa is planning to reinvest in growth areas, including affluent customers, cross-border payments, business remittances, and geographic expansion. And OpenAI CEO Sam Altman says it may be time to pace the rate of AI development so the world is ready for it. Altman says it would give society more time to grasp some of the new capabilities. Tech Report, I'm Mark Mayfield.
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Jersey's Best Variety. Isn't it crazy how a fictional TV show or movie can have an effect on real life? I just read a report that the prices of ranches in the U.S. have increased by 112% in the last decade. And they say it's because of Taylor Sheridan shows like Yellowstone. Ranch life has been exposed to a much wider audience.

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Jersey's best variety. 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August 1st. 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

South Jersey's best variety, Light 96.9. Congratulations to the legendary Michael J. Fox. He's going to be receiving the Bob Hope Humanitarian Award at this year's Emmys, which is coming up September 14th.

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0: 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REO Speedwagon with Keep On Loving You. 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

0: 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Justin Bieber with Let Me Love You. You know the sneakers that he wore during the World Cup final halftime show? 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

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Congratulations are in order for Elton John. On Wednesday, he made a post on social media letting everybody know that he is celebrating 36 years of sobriety, which is very impressive. He posted a photo and wrote, 36 years sober today, raising a 0% glass to life, grateful for every single day.

Light 96.9, South Jersey's best variety. Did you see the video this week of Katy Perry crowd surfing at one of her shows inside of a giant inflatable water bottle? The fans started rolling her the wrong way.

0: anything, okay? It's Jonna Michael, and I am a little bit of a beer snob, I'm not gonna lie. So naturally, I had to check out the pickle beer at Garden State Beer Company in Galloway. If you haven't tried it, make sure you go. Philly Dilly is what it's called. We've got all the details up for you right now. Make sure you check them out.
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0: South Jersey's best variety, Light 96.9. Pat Benatar with Love is a Battlefield. Hey there, it's Cortland. You've had coffee. You've had iced coffee. But have you ever had a coffee slushie? These are going viral right now on social media. Basically, what you do is you make your coffee like usual. You wait for it to cool down. And then you pour that coffee into a Ziploc bag. You seal it very tightly. And then you put it in the freezer. You wait a little bit. Once they're frozen, you take them out. And this is the fun part. You get to take like a hammer or something else that's heavy and whack them until the coffee is smashed into chunks. And then you take the pieces, you put them in your glass, and you pour milk and add syrup to it. It sounds good, but I mean, is it worth all of that work? It would be fun to start your morning smashing something with a hammer, though. If you've tried this, if you've done this new viral TikTok trend, let me know. Shoot me a message on our station app.
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Tonight's Delilah's Dilemma is from Holly. She and her two daughters moved in with her boyfriend. And though he makes promises to her, he doesn't follow through because he's a workaholic. Holly, you don't say what your boyfriend's profession is, what kind of job he has, or what you mean when you say he's a workaholic. There are people who are addicted to their jobs. There are people who are addicted to projects, and no matter how much they take on and no matter how much they produce, it's never enough. And their family comes second or third or fourth or fifth. But because you don't describe his behaviors at all, except that he's breaking promises, I have nothing to go on here except that he's a hardworking man who's trying to provide for you and the girls. So if he is working more than 50, 60 hours a week, the bottom line is 40 hours a week. But if you're trying to make ends meet in this economy, in this world,

0: What is dedication?
1: 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My dad wasn't around, and I remember riding a bike and falling off and cutting myself, and me never would just want to get back on it. People ask, how your children learn how to ride a bike, and you didn't. I didn't teach them. I just created an environment where they taught themselves, and all I had to do was be there.
0: That's dedication. 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